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I'm Michelle Fay. 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

Oldies 93.5, Columbia and Green's greatest hits of the 60s, 70s, and 80s. So as the weather starts heating up, we got to start setting our thermostat a little higher. I know, it doesn't make sense to me either. More minutes.

0: 93.5. It's hot, okay? And according to the Department of Energy, the best temperature to keep your thermostat at when it's hot out is 78 degrees. I can't do that. I'd be sweating outside and inside my house. But they say it helps to avoid unnecessary energy costs. I mean, when you're out of the house, you can even set the temperature higher, which is crazy. They also recommend vacuuming the dust out of your vents, weather stripping your house, and turning off your ceiling fans when you're not in the room, because fans are there to cool people and not rooms.
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Oldies 93.5. They're calling it future faking. And I'm going to be honest, when I hear this latest relationship trend, I've got no skin in the game. I've been with my husband for a very long time. But it's a new relationship trend you're going to want to think about if you're single right now.

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93.5, Columbia and Green's greatest hits of the 60s and 70s and 80s. 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Of course, we're going to keep it going this Wednesday night. I'm Michelle Fay, hanging with you. I got Blondie coming up next. But let's connect on socials, @FayOnAir. Let me know what you want to listen to and where you're listening from.

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Oldies 93.5. This is going to make you want to up those vitamin C and emergency packets that we've been taking because they found that we're only fully healthy for a fraction of the month. Yeah. I mean, I'm going to be honest with you. I've got two little ones, so it kind of makes sense. But at the same token, the math ain't mathin'. Let's talk next.

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5. A little after midnight, I'm Craig Stevens. Friday Eve, getting you closer to the weekend. Stone's coming up, got the Four Tops. And the midnight shout-outs as we move out with Billy Joel on a third shift.

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0: 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Mother's Day is coming up this Sunday. Evelyn, money winner yesterday.
1: Wow, no kidding. You are kidding me, right? 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
0: 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And happy Mother's Day.

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1: A little after 1 o'clock, I'm Craig Stevens. And 30 minutes commercial free. Loggins and Messina coming up. Got Aretha Franklin. Top jobs you thought were fun, you'd like to get into, but then you realized physically draining. I have those top professions coming up. Under 10 minutes, Mr. Mister is on first, and Broken Wings.

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0: 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Make sure you give the entire check to Mom if you win. Mother's Day is coming up this Sunday. Evelyn, money winner yesterday.
1: Wow, no kidding. You are kidding me, right? Wow, thank you.
0: We don't kid about free money. 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

The home of David and Meredith in the morning, Oldies 93.5. We got the music switch turned on for 30 minutes. Yes, 30 minutes commercial free. Saw a great Queen tribute band last weekend. The Kings of Queen. Highly recommend them. They travel all over the place. Smoking the Miracles now. I second that emotion on third shift. Maybe.

Louise, 93.5. Well, after 2 o'clock, it's Craig Stevens. So the upcoming weekend, looking for something to do, there's now a website to crash weddings. Sort of. I'll explain. Give me 8 minutes. Steppenwolf coming up. Got Elton John. We snap, we clap with the Eagles. And Heartache Tonight.

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0: 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Mother's Day is coming up this Sunday. Evelyn, money winner yesterday.
1: Wow, no kidding. 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
1: Some Thursday night fever. Bee Gees on the third shift. Craig Stavins, Monkees, and the Steve Miller Band coming up. People poll tonight. Something that your parents did and you swore you would never do. Hey, Justin.
2: 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And we would always get screamed at if we didn't have the doors locked, like right when we came in.
1: Uh-huh.
2: And I always thought that that was like insane. 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

Oldies 93.5 with Columbia and Green's greatest hits of the 60s, 70s, and 80s. Coming up on 3 o'clock, Craig Stevens and 30 Minutes Commercial Free. Hey, Rich, Linda, Wendy, and Tom. Thank you guys for the new follows on my Facebook. Loving you guys hang out and chat. You can follow me, C. Stevens Radio. Third shift is on with the Steve Miller Band.

93.5. Well, we knew this time was coming. AI is hiring humans. There's actually a website if you're looking for work. Your boss is AI. I'll explain about 8 minutes from now. Earth, Wind, and Fire coming up. Got Aerosmith. 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

0: 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Earth, Wind, and Fire in September. Saw a retro band over the weekend. They did an awesome job with September, called Joyous. Check that band out. Fleetwood Mac and John Lennon coming up. Well, now you can work for AI as your boss. How about that? There won't be really any hard feelings because AI doesn't have any feelings. The site is rentahuman.ai. And their theme is real tasks for real humans. Yeah, there's only certain things that AI can do. They're looking for people to help pick up deliveries, photos, on-site verification, in-person meetings. AI needs your body. AI can't touch grass and can get you paid when agents need someone in the real world. The website? It looks like over 700,000 people already signed up to work to do odd jobs. It is rentahuman.ai.
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0: 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Thursday, third shift. 9 more chances today to win $1,000. Make sure you give the entire check to Mom if you win. Mother's Day is coming up this Sunday. Evelyn, money winner yesterday.
1: Wow. 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
0: We don't kid about free money. 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
1: Hey, don't forget, Mom's Day is coming up on Sunday. Got the talk back mic going. What you love about your mom.
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Oldies, 93.5. Taking a trip, taking a road trip to Idaho. Careful. There's an issue happening this week. Give me 9 minutes. The Car's coming up. Got music from Prince. I'm Craig Stevens. Thursday, Third Shift is on. Chicago and Saturday in the Park.

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0: 93.5, Thursday, third shift. 9 more chances today to win $1,000. Make sure you give the entire check to Mom if you win. Mother's Day is coming up this Sunday. Evelyn, money winner yesterday.
1: Wow, no kidding. You are kidding me, right? Wow, thank you.
0: We don't kid about free money and joy. 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

Oldies, 93.5, Columbia and Green's greatest hits of the 60s, 70s, and 80s. That's it. Putting a cap and a wrap on the third shift. Good morning. Here we go. Welcome to your Thursday. The morning show next at 5. I'm going to head on out of here. Wait for the sunrise with the Eagles and Best of My Love. See you tomorrow.

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It's Craig Stevens. 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

Just so you know, this next song is no longer covered under warranty, so it could fall apart at any song now. 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
1: So I checked our email when I came in this morning. I printed this out. By the way, new email, another way to reach us, and it is dm@iheartmedia.com.
0: That's right.
1: 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I'll leave the name office because this has to do with someone who's listening right now. It says, in my office, see what I did there? Mm-hmm. I have two older coworkers, a man and a woman. And for whatever reason, they've always assumed I'm less experienced when in reality, I've been with the company longer than most of them and have more experience in our field. I've never felt the need to correct them. It just didn't seem worth the awkwardness. But lately, they've started acting like they're in charge of me, delegating tasks, second guessing my decisions, and talking down to me like I'm new.
0: Mm-hmm.
1: Ugh. They go on to write, it's clear they've completely misread the situation. Is there a hierarchy of staff below our GM? There is one, and I would definitely be over them in that hierarchy. I don't want to embarrass them or create a hostile work environment, but I feel like I need to set the record straight. How do you think you guys would correct this situation without making things worse?
0: Okay.
2: Oh,
0: here's
2: boy.
0: The deal. When somebody disrespects you in your position at work,
1: yeah,
0: they already don't play by the rules and they think something is better about themselves. So she or he needs to upset them and do something that is considered rude to check them. And this is why this happened to me at a job before.
1: Ooh, it did.
0: I was about 10 years and 25 years younger than two ladies that I was their supervisor.
1: Oh.
0: And they were constantly like trying to be condescending. They would try to like catch me in an error and stuff. And I was able to always be like, no, you didn't know this, but this happened at a meeting and da-da-da-da, so this is the new protocol. So
1: right.
0: I always had to check them. It wasn't until I was the honored employee that got to fire one of them that I had my sweet, sweet revenge. So I think they need to check. This person needs to check them.
1: You got to be honest.
0: You have to be rude because they already don't respect you. So you might have to just check them into the board.
1: Yeah. Then you got that awkward work environment. And yeah, I think ultimately if they don't like it, even though you're younger and they're working under you, mm-hmm. they're going to have to leave on their own. You can't disrespect a coworker, even if it's like passive aggressive, mm-hmm. you know,
0: if they don't respond to that, then you go higher than yourself to have it handled. You don't go straight up because then it looks like I had to go to mommy to get these two in line.
1: Uh-huh.
0: Check them. That's right.
1: Before you wreck them. All mm-hmm. right. Mm-hmm. How do you feel about this one? If you want to hop on the free iHeartRadio talkback line, it's a red microphone. Drop your opinion there. What should this person do?
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1: Right here on Oldies 93.5. Some response on a letter that we got over the weekend. 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Didn't want to use her name, but we'll just call her Dilemma Diane.
0: Okay.
1: Two younger, older coworkers in her office. She's a little bit younger, but she, in the hierarchy, is technically above them. But they've been recently a little snarky, talking down to her. And we're looking for your opinion. How to handle this? Meredith, you said, you want to paraphrase because somebody here agrees with you.
0: Sure. Older people at work were treating me with disrespect. They weren't listening to me, talking down to me, trying to correct me all the time.
1: And you were their superior.
0: So I had to check them at work and like bust them a little bit. And I just confronted them head on because I didn't want them to think they could keep doing this to me.
1: Right.
0: So
1: let's go to our talkback line. He was streaming us on iHeart, hit the mic, and now we have his opinion on the radio.
2: Good morning, you guys. Hey, Meredith, I agree with you, but I had the same situation, but I brought the supervisor in to say what I had to say in front of the other associates. Because I didn't want nothing getting back to him that they said that I said that could be bad for
1: me.
2: After supervisor along. So they can't blame you for anything.
1: Well, there you go. Some more good advice coming from the smartest listeners in the world.
0: He actually has a point there. I probably could have brought in my supervisor, but he's smart to have witnesses at least.
1: Yeah.
0: Somebody to say what really happened.
1: Cool part about this story, it all came back around in the end. So don't mistreat your coworkers, older, younger, but there you go. If you guys want to chime in, we got that iHeartRadio talkback line ready to go for you.
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1: Right here on Oldies 93.5. Meredith.
0: Uh-huh.
1: I have one of my favorite parts of the show here.
2: Oh, didn't see that coming.
1: These are stories that go one direction and then quickly turn and head another one. Didn't see that coming. Residents of Armenia had quite a morning the other day when reports spread that a zebra escaped from the city zoo and is running amok all over the capital city's busiest streets.
0: Oh, my.
1: Come to find out, it wasn't a zebra. It was a blank.
0: Oh, man.
1: What do you think? It wasn't a zebra. It was a blank.
0: I think they have these at Busch Gardens.
1: Yeah.
0: I'm trying to think.
1: Don't think logical.
0: Oh, okay.
1: Think more silly.
0: It was a Great Dane that was painted with stripes.
1: Meredith, it was a donkey painted with stripes.
0: No way. Oh,
2: didn't see that coming.
1: Didn't see it coming. Some moron took their donkey, painted it with black and white stripes, brought it to the street in front of the zoo to, of course, make a video for social media.
0: Oh, no.
1: Now they're saying, please don't be an idiot like this person. It could cause health problems. There's chemical dyes that could be toxic to the animal. And they say, please, nobody else pull this stunt. But it was, in fact, a zebra. I mean, I'm sorry, a donkey.
0: A donkey.
1: Painted to look like a zebra.
0: And now that donkey's making waffles in the morning. Don't know Shrek.
1: Oh, it's Shrek. Mm-hmm. Yeah, sorry. You lost me on that one, but
0: you don't
1: hey.
0: No donkey?
1: Everybody else got it.
0: Maybe. Yeah. Maybe. Oh, man.
1: So there you go. It was a donkey.
2: Oh, didn't see that coming.
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0: 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Hey.
1: Good morning to my favorite morning show hosts. How are you?
0: We're successful. How are you?
1: I'm smiling. I'm going to work happy today.
0: Well, that's so great, and we're glad you're listening. Thank you.
2: That is so sweet. Thanks for checking in. All right, Shelley, what you got, girl?
3: The Blake Lively-Justin Baldoni drama isn't over yet. Despite reaching a surprise settlement where only the lawyers made bank, the Gossip Girl alum is asking for legal fees and damages from Baldoni's failed lawsuit. There was a lot of legal back and forth about it, but Blake's motion hasn't been withdrawn, so it's still pending. Thanks to Masters champion Rory McIlroy, we know how Travis Kelce feels about his upcoming wedding to Taylor Swift. McIlroy was on New Heights and talked about the wild and unbelievable feeling of walking down the aisle. Travis blushed a bit and said he couldn't wait, and then asked what Rory's wine choice was. Hocus Pocus 3 is officially going to happen. Bette Midler, Sarah Jessica Parker, Kathy and Jimmy are going to return as the Sanderson sisters, and word is the film will be in theaters to some degree. The third installment was announced by former Disney Motion Pictures head Sally Bailey in 2023, but exited in 2024, leaving the project in limbo. The plot is under wraps, and Disney isn't saying anything about it because it's too early in the development. And finally, thanks to the film Michael, Michael Jackson is shattering his past streaming personal bests. For the week of April 24th to the 30th, the late King of Pop's solo song catalog registered a collective and stunning 137.5 million official on-demand streams. The movie also launched Jackson's album Thriller back into the Billboard 200 at number 7. The hits Billie Jean and Beat It are among the songs also jumping back onto the chart.
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0: Playing with new equipment. I love it when our listeners can become our executive producers. The newest addition is the iHeartRadio app seems to be growing by leaps and bounds. You guys have had the lyrics on your phone for quite some time. And the TalkBack, which you can hop on the air with us, which we've absolutely loved. Well, now we can reply personally to those TalkBacks, where before it was like, thank you for submitting.
1: Yes.
0: You may be hearing yours shortly.
1: Okay.
0: So let's see what we got. This is the first one in. We're playing around with new equipment live on the radio. What could possibly go wrong? Here we go.
2: Okay. The nerd in me wants to see how I get a message back from you folks now. Have a good day.
0: Okay. Later. Well, thank you. That's Cruz and Chris, isn't it?
1: Yes, it is.
0: So let me do, yeah, baby. Here we go. I'm going to have a typo, Chris. I just want you to know if you're still listening.
1: Hey, guaranteed human.
0: Guaranteed human. Yeah, I already spelled working. Looks like it's working correctly. Looks like it's working. So thanks for being our first. Boom. Exclamation point.
1: Cruz and Chris.
0: Cruz and Chris, I'm ready to send it to you. So if you, I love this. If he has his app open, he should see it, right? Should be a message that pops right up.
1: I have no idea. Let's test this baby out.
0: Okay. You should send me one too, Meredith.
1: I did.
0: Okay.
1: I sent you a secret one. Maybe you can write me back.
0: All right. Here
1: Don't
0: we
1: air
0: go.
1: Mine.
0: Boom. All right. There we go. Okay. Let's see what happens in the next minute or so as we get ready with a brand new feature. I can't guarantee I'll be responding to all of them over here, but I'll do my best. I'm not going to be as good as Meredith Michaels, I'll tell you that right now.
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1: I know it's early, but here's a reminder. 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
0: That's right. 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
1: $1,000 on a Take Care of Mom this weekend. 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
1: All right. There is an announcement I would like to make since I kind of have a personal involvement with it. Here we go. The Eagles have announced 6 additional shows in the Sphere.
0: Oh, cool. Good for them.
1: Yeah, it was my big old birthday party in Vegas. I got to see them, and I just remember getting out of the Uber and seeing sold out Eagles tonight. And here's the deal. Friday, September 18th, 19th, November 13th and 14th, the 27th and the 28th. We have no involvement with this show, I believe, whatsoever. We may get some tickets. That's very, very cool. But the band has announced half dozen more Sphere shows. Come to find out, they're the longest running residency at the venue. They're doing 64 shows in total.
0: Wow. Oh, my gosh. I can't believe these guys still want to be out touring. But I guess it is kind of cool when it's contained. It's in one place. They have, you know, going to Vegas each time for it, I bet, is a little easier than traveling all over.
1: And I think you told me the cost for each song visually and sync up with the Sphere is like $200,000.
0: Yeah. It's
1: per song.
0: It's an average, depending on the different shows, about $250,000 a song.
1: Yeah, it's just insane.
0: Unbelievable.
1: But I'll tell you, worth every penny. It is a mind-blowing event. Highly recommend it. So there you go. Check out, let's say, Ticketmaster's website for all the information. But the Sphere, whoa, they are coming back.
0: What David is trying to say is, if you're an Eagles fan, it is worth the trip to Vegas to go see them at the Sphere, no matter where you're from. Go do it.
1: You can't recommend things wholeheartedly with a lot of confidence, but this is one of those where I highly recommend. Enjoy!
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0: Yeah, I couldn't tell.
1: I'm a thespian. 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
1: Went out to dinner with the bro and his family last night, and I got a little inside scoop from my niece. The game times may be a bit too easy.
0: Really?
1: They're like, we figure them out all the time. So this one, I'm going to step it up a notch.
0: Okay.
1: This is song sentences. I have lyrics here to a song. First one to figure out wins. Don't forget, you can always play for bragging rights on our talkback line. So you ready?
0: Yeah.
1: Song sentences. What song lyrics are these? If ever our love was concealed, no one can say that we didn't feel a million things in a perfect dream of life gone. Fragile, but free. We remain tender together. If not in love, it's not so wrong. We're only human.
0: Okay.
1: After all.
0: Oh, dear. Sorry. Oh. Stepped on you there.
1: I'm going for 18 minutes, Meredith.
0: Yeah.
1: Go get coffee. To be or not to be. The question is, do you know that song? Good luck. If ever our love was concealed, no one can say that we didn't feel.
2: 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Play game time for bragging rights. 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

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Song Sentences is the name of the game. Identify the song just by using the lyrics. If ever our love was concealed, no one can say that we didn't feel a million things in a perfect dream of life, gone, fragile, but free. 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

0: Murphy's 93.5. National Teacher Appreciation Week. So if you have anybody that works in the school in your life, make sure you thank them with maybe a gift card, some cash, a big hug. I don't recommend that if it's like a coworker. Probably might want to ask permission first.
1: Yeah, that's true. That's absolutely true. What about we bring back what we did last year?
0: Okay.
1: And we open up our talkback line. I think as the teachers go into work this morning, a nice talkback, the name, the class, and why they're your favorite teacher.
0: All right. I think I remember exactly what we did. Are you ready?
1: Let's see if you do. Let's see if it pops back into your head. You ready? Here we go. Talk back for teachers. Give us a talk back. Talk back for teachers.
0: Oh, maybe we can scrounge up a random prize too.
1: Boy, that's so sad. We have to scrounge for the teachers.
0: I know. But we just made this up on the spot, so I got to make some calls over here.
1: That's true. Hold on, we've got scrounge up for teachers. We're trying to get you something. We love you. I just remember Mr. Dunn. I say it every year. Aww. Back in the day, Soch, Psych. Changed my life.
0: Oh, man. There's so many different teachers for me.
1: Also tied with Mrs. Parrott, who got me into kind of reading monologues in English. And I had to do part of Romeo and Juliet in front of the class. And the rest, they say, is history behind a microphone.
0: So wait a second. The rest, they say, is literature in your case. What? Oh. Parrot, as in, like, was it spelled like the bird?
1: I believe so.
0: No way. You had a Mrs. Parrot?
1: I rarely wrote her name, though, so I'm not sure if the spelling is the same, but yeah.
0: I love that. Yeah. I love when teachers have cool names, you know?
1: Yeah.
0: I had a Mrs. Rice.
1: Very cool.
0: You know what I mean? Like, when they're object names, it's really fun.
1: Yeah.
0: I'm trying to think, what are the best teacher names you ever had out there?
1: Okay, well, they pop right back into your head like you were in class and you're ready to raise your hand. So you got our talkback line. If you're streaming us on iHeartRadio, what you can do is hit that microphone and participate in... Talkback for Teachers!
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1: Right here on Oldies 93.5. Meredith, we need some good news, baby.
0: Here's a clue. Come on down.
1: Oh, nice. Okay, it's coming up next.

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1: I need some good news, baby. It's like the world's gone crazy. Give me some good news, baby. Give it to me. Give it to me.
2: All right. Today's good news story is kind of funny. Made me chuckle. And it comes from the show The Price is Right.
0: Come on down.
3: We did not plan that.
2: Oh, Sanchi Ranyal was on The Price is Right recently. She advanced through the five price tags game. She had to correctly identify item prices.
0: Yeah, those are hard.
2: And when it got to the very final one, her husband told her what the price was, gave her her suggestion. She completely ignored him, went with the audience, and won a 2025 Chevrolet Trax.
0: Whoa.
2: She won a car because she ignored her spouse.
0: Now, if the guy was up there, if the hubby was up there, you're darn right we listen.
2: So good.
0: But she went her own way, and now she's driving her own way.
2: I love this. She celebrated on stage with the host, Drew Carey, and despite snubbing her husband, he cheered her on and was going nuts because they just won a new car. I love this.
0: That is so great.
2: Oh, it's so fun. And that is your good news, baby.
0: Come on down.
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0: 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You ready, Mayor?
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1: All right, get those guitar picks ready. Meredith, what you got?
0: Okay, Guitar Center, with stores all over the place, did the crunch the numbers, and they found the top 10 guitar riffs that people do when they pick up a guitar in store.
1: Translation, the top 10 guitar riffs they never want to hear again as long as they live.
0: That's absolutely correct. Okay, David, so there's a top 10 list. Yeah. I want to go through them, but you have to guess some of these.
1: There's one that if it's not on there, mm-hmm. I'm retiring my guitar. Mm-hmm. I don't play electric. I play acoustic, but here we go.
0: Okay.
1: Smoke on the Water.
0: Smoke on the Water is number 10.
1: Number 10. Okay.
0: Nice.
1: How about Sweet Child O' Mine?
0: Sweet Child O' Mine is actually number two.
1: Number two on the list.
0: You mean this ditty right here? You ready?
1: See, I could see a guy learning that and coming in going, yeah, I'm going to show you what I got.
0: I'm ready to upgrade my guitar, please. All right, so that's number two.
1: And they're like, turn it down. That amp isn't yours.
0: Do you have any more guests before I rip the list?
1: One more.
0: Okay.
1: Back in Black.
0: Back in Black is not on the list.
1: Whoa.
0: But that's okay. There's tons of riffs.
1: Because that one isn't as much kind of like finger picking, but mm-hmm. individual notes as opposed to chords.
0: All right. Here's the top 10. You got Smoke on the Water at 10.
1: Yep.
0: 9. Nirvana, Come As You Are.
1: Oh, yeah.
0: 8. Ozzy Osbourne, Crazy Train.
1: Oh, how did I miss Crazy Train?
0: Number 7. Tool, Schism.
1: Okay.
0: Gotta look that one up.
2: Whatever.
0: Number 6. Metallica, Enter Sandman.
1: Yes.
0: Number 5. John Mayer, Slow Dancing in a Burning Room.
1: Okay, John Mayer has some pretty tough licks.
0: Now, here's the top 4. You ready?
1: Let's do it.
0: This is mine. This is mine right here.
1: I can name that tune. Here we go. Yeah!
0: Teen Spirit, baby.
1: Okay.
0: Here comes the drums.
1: One, two, three,
0: too good. Yeah,
1: that strumming at the beginning, I could see that happening.
0: So that's number 4. Number 3, how about this little ditty? In 3.
1: Oh.
0: White Stripes.
1: Seven Nations Army?
0: Yes! Seven Nations Army. Nice, bud.
1: Yeah, this one, I didn't put that on my list because it feels like more of a bass solo. But no, that's probably the guitar.
0: Number two. You guessed it, Sweet Child of Mine. Okay. We already covered that. And the number one most overplayed riff, according to Guitar Center, is Metallica, Master of Puppets.
1: Oh. Okay, this is someone showing off at Guitar Center.
0: Whoa.
1: That probably isn't as hard as it sounds.
0: Now, here's what's crazy. The list overall, Jimi Hendrix wasn't on it, and there were some other notable ones that people were freaking out that they weren't on the list.
1: Yeah.
0: In fact, Stairway to Heaven was not on the list, and that reminds me of one of my favorite movies,
1: yeah.
0: Wayne's World. You ready?
1: Don't
0: he goes
1: play
0: in
1: it.
0: To get the Stratocaster.
3: Careful. Hey.
0: Points to a sign. No stairway.
3: No stairway. Denied.
1: Oh.
0: It's too good.
1: It is because, and by the way, he kind of janked up that opening riff.
0: But yeah, they were saying the most commented thing on the list that was missing was Stairway to Heaven.
1: Yeah.
0: Because it used to be, it had the reputation of the quintessential overplayed guitar shop song.
1: They've updated that list, and our apologies going out to all Guitar Center employees who never want to hear that again.
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1: So, most popular guitar riffs when you go into Guitar Center. Guitar wannabes, pick up the guitar and start showing off a little bit. The top three on the list, and I think I only got one or two out of the whole top 10, but it is Sweet Child of Mine was on the list, wasn't it?
2: Yep, so the top three. Number three was White Stripes, Seven Nation Army. Number two, Guns N' Roses, Sweet Child of Mine, which you guessed. And number one, Metallica, Master of Puppets.
1: Yeah, and Smoke on the Water, that was the first thing I ever learned in my life. But I'm not going to play it when I go into a Guitar Center.
2: It's number 10, though, so I think they'll forgive you.
1: Okay, let's go to our talkback line. More surprises.
3: Good morning, David and Meredith. This is Shannon, and I'm just waiting in on the guitar riff thing. One song I was very surprised that is not on there. I actually sing in a classic rock band, and we will not play this song unless we get a very happy tip, and that is Free Bird by Lynyrd Skynyrd. So surprised at that one, but it is a tough lick to riff. Have a great day, everybody.
1: Okay, Free Bird.
2: Oh my gosh, she's absolutely right.
1: There, it starts off and then the guitar lift kicks in. But I will say this, every band listening out there has to hate every gig they do. Play Free Bird! You better drop some cash in that tip jar if you want to hear this one. Here's the guitar part.

0: Yeah.
1: Wow.
0: That is a tough one. So,
1: a lot of bending going on in there. Bam.
0: So there you go. The list will roll on. And again, our apologies to all the Guitar Center employees or any music store for that matter.
2: Not so fast. It's not over yet. More with David and Meredith is on the way.

0: 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Another keyword for the $1,000 payday coming up at 10 o'clock, just in time for Mother's Day. I just saw a beautiful bracelet, $978. I could afford it.
1: You could do that, and that beats getting your wife or mother a vacuum any day.
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1: Right here on Oldies 93.5. Okay, there is something happening in Idaho that people are freaking out, but I think there's a missed opportunity here.
0: Okay.
1: They're calling it a rat apocalypse.
0: And in Idaho?
1: In Idaho. They said in Eagle and Boise, Idaho, there are reports of a rat apocalypse. Missed opportunity. It's a rat apocalypse.
0: Right.
1: That's what I would call it.
0: Also, wasn't it freezing there for so long? How is it now the rat apocalypse? I would have thought they would have all died by now.
1: Well, I'm sure they hibernated like a bear, and now they're as big as a bear and they're coming out. Watch out for the rat apocalypse, which is, oh boy, there they, and they're coming in our booth. This is not good. They are hiring a ton of pest control people to protect their property. Doug and Barbara are there, and they say they're often awakened in the middle of the night.
0: Oh, no.
1: By the sound of rodents.
0: Oh, no.
1: They munch on cables. They scurry around their home, and local officials are they're trying to figure out what to do about rat-pocalypse.
0: I have friends that own a pest control company.
1: Yeah.
0: And they said it is extremely dangerous once you have rats because they love eating wiring. And it's one of the top causes for house fires.
1: Oh, no.
0: So you have to get rid of, if you have rats, you have to act quickly because it is not good.
1: I hate rats.
0: I know. They're so, and they're fast.
1: I had to go over my father-in-law's house who found a rat. It popped in underneath his TV while he was watching TV.
0: I'm sorry, what?
1: And he said, I'm out. He left his home.
0: It was inside under the TV?
1: No. Yeah, it was inside the house. It got in the house.
0: I just crossed over. I would have died.
1: And because he's just chilling, it was at night, and it came out from underneath his TV. So I had to go over there, and let's just say me and a shovel took care of the problem.
0: No. So I can call you.
1: No.
0: Yeah,
1: because I'm not doing it anymore.
0: Oh, no.
1: So there you go. They're calling it the rat apocalypse, but I mean, come on. Rat apocalypse writes itself. It's a movie in the making.
0: Oh, my gosh.
1: Okay.
0: No, thank you.
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2: 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We said pair. 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

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Like every Thursday with me, Martha Quinn, it's Rockstar Kid Day. 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Your kid could be in the spotlight at about 10:40. Like, did you see John Mellencamp's daughter, Teddy, give him our iHeartRadio Icon Award at our Music Awards recently? It was so sweet. He turned to her and said, "This is

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Columbia and Green's greatest hits of the 60s, 70s, and 80s. Oldies, 93.5. How is it going? Thanks for being here with me, Martha Quinn. Like every Thursday, it's Rockstar Kid Day. If there's a child in your life you're proud of and you want to tell me about them, you know what that tells me? You could use $1,000 cash. I don't care if your kid is 35 and you want to help them with some bills, or your kid is 5 and you need to get, you know, some sparkly sneakers. Hang out to win $1,000 cash with the keyword you type on our

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Martha Quinn heading into the 11 o'clock hour with you. What's the best way to help our community to keep property values up? You're going to find out a great way.

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0: 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This is the Martha Quinn Show. 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

Columbia and Green's greatest hits of the 60s, 70s, and 80s. Oldies, 93.5. Sweet Home Alabama. Lynyrd Skynyrd has some things going on you're going to hear about in this morning's News That Rocks. It'll come up at about 11:40. Not exactly. I'm Martha Quinn. I'm on Rock and Roll Time, but close to 11:40. Right now, it's Queen.

0: didn't stuff this song into the overhead bin, you're going to have to make room for some down by your legs. 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

Green's greatest hits of the 60s, 70s, and 80s, Oldies 93.5. Hanging out, rocking out, talking all things rock and roll is what you and me, Martha Quinn, do every day. And each morning at this point, it's news that rocks. Go out and see one of Southern Rock's biggest bands. They have a whole bunch.

Kissy's 93.5. The noon hour keyword is going to be announced in just a few minutes. Catch it. It's the word you type on our website to get a call. You won $1,000 cash. Type it on our website, please, for your friend Martha Quinn here. Here's the

0: 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Now, here's your chance to win $1,000. 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Cash. 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Oldies935.com. It's Martha's Mixtape with Martha Quinn.
1: We've made it. Thursday afternoon is here. Friday is so close. We're going to start our afternoon together with a mixtape like we always do. Three songs you group together in a category. Today's comes from Las Vegas. It was made by Croto. I'm going to play all three songs, see if you can detect what they might have in common. Here's Michael Jackson's Beat It.

Oldies 93.5, Columbia and Green's greatest hits of the 60s, 70s, and 80s. Seconds back, Michael Jackson's number one hit, Beat It, started Croto's mixtape. All three of the songs you're hearing have something in common, so there's two more to go. I will give you a hint. I would call today's mixtape very weird.

Oldies 93.5, Columbia and Green's greatest hits of the 60s, 70s, and 80s. You and me, Martha Quinn, we're getting so close to Friday. Cheers.

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She was the one who introduced the hits we loved during her MTV days. And she's still here playing them. 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

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Try this. Think of three reasons why Belinda Carlisle is right. I'm Martha Quinn. I'll start. My kids, daffodils, and my 97-year-old aunt who just came through a heart procedure.

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0: 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And at the heart of it all was Martha Quinn. 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

0: oldies, 93.5. One totally awesome rocking classic at a time. We're making our way through Thursday. Martha Quinn with you. Like every week, it's Rockstar Kid Day. And if you have a kid or grandkid, I will tell you this. You could use $1,000 cash. Kids need all kinds of stuff because kids are expensive. I'm always telling my kids that. So when you hear keywords, type them on our website. You could win $1,000 cash, help with some college bills or some leotards or baseball bats. Baseball bats are expensive. The rock star kids we've heard about so far are Titus. He's 10 years old in Ohio, and he's made a line of athletic spirit wear to sell and raise money for high school seniors to go to college. And Nick in Minnesota.
1: Our son Nick is graduating from the nursing program at Gustavus. We are very proud of him.
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My name's Jeffrey T. Their names are David and Meredith, and they're back tomorrow morning with Game Time at 7:40. 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

Oldies 93.5, Columbia and Green's greatest hits of the 60s, 70s, and 80s. Things are about to heat up in the next month or two. We may very well break some records this summer. Jeffrey T with Super El Nino News in less than 10 minutes. First Orleans.

0: Oldies 93.5. This is Jeffrey T. Are you ready for an extra hot summer? Hope so, because scientists expect a massive super El Nino this year. That's the kind of El Nino that wears a giant cape. The forecast is for unprecedented heat across the globe. Potentially the biggest El Nino event since the 1870s. 1870s, not 19. NOAA, the National Oceanic and Atmospheric Administration, expects the pattern to start sometime between now and July, with not only crazy heat and humidity, but heavy downpours in the southwest and the exact opposite in the northwest, severe droughts. Can you buy an igloo on Zillow? I'm asking for a friend.
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Jeffrey T. on National Cosmopolitan Day. Not the magazine, the beverage. I hope you're having a good one. If you aren't, just try another.

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